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I'm a

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We beat to rap, what key beat to lock, but I'm cool like that. I'm cool like that. I'm cool like that.

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1: The international judge overseeing the Plus Ultra case has postponed the testimony of former Prime Minister José Luis Rodríguez Zapatero, which had been scheduled for this week. The delay comes after the court agreed to hear additional witnesses first, including former ministers and senior officials involved in the airline's pandemic-era bailout. Zapatero, who had been placed under formal investigation and denies any wrongdoing, is expected to testify at a later date once new evidence has been reviewed. The case examined whether political influence played a role in the granting company of €53 million in state aid. In other news, Interior Minister Fernando Grande Malasquez announced the installation of floating barriers along parts of the Guadalquivir River to disrupt drug trafficking routes used by criminal gangs operating in the southern part of the country. The barriers are designed to prevent high-speed boats from navigating key stretches of the river, which authorities say have become strategic corridors for smuggling hashish and other illicit goods. Malasquez says the measures form part of a broader security plan that includes increased patrols, aerial surveillance and coordination with local forces. The government argues the barriers will significantly hinder traffickers' mobility and reduce the number of river-based drop-offs. And the Congress of Deputies has suspended the press accreditation of far-right activist Vita Aguiles for 3 months, citing repeated breaches of parliamentary rules. The decision follows several incidents in which Aguiles confronted members of Congress and disrupted media areas inside the chamber. Parliamentary sources say the suspension is intended to protect the working environment for accredited journalists and ensure compliance with institutional norms. Aguiles, who's linked to the online agitator networks, has criticised the decision, but Congress maintains measures consistent with its internal regulations.
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And a very, very good morning, everybody. Trust you're all fine and dandy in a day, which is Thursday. It is the 28th of May, 2026. It's my wedding anniversary. Yes, all those years. So it's 6 minutes past 7 o'clock here in Spain, 6 minutes past six in the UK. Wherever you are listening around the world, good to have you with us. Thanks for choosing us. It's the Wave Mallorca Breakfast Show, weekday 7 till 10. We're here with the friends at Motorworld. Just a reminder that Motorworld do have a breakfast buffet coming up every Sunday between 10 and 2, and a special breakfast buffet happening next Saturday between 10 and 2, especially for the Radiothon. Yeah. So what we got coming up? We've got all the weather with our friends at Marchica, and out on the high seas with our friends at Abbott. All the newspaper front page, our media partners, the New York Daily Bulletin, business news and exchange rates to come. The World Cup anthem, if you want to vote off yesterday's 676-112-120, the friends of Dinathy Oso. All the entertainment news with the friends of the PQ Academy. Score and anthem with the friends of Palmer Jump, if you want to vote off yesterday's. 676-112-120 is the right number. Musical variety, birthdays, what happened on this day in music history. All the sports news. Big night for Crystal Palace last night, wasn't it? Well done to them. Was that a spoiler alert? Possibly. Survey prize carries over on the friends at Fernando's. We've got another question coming up. We'll give you the answer to yesterday's question, of course, as well. And anything else we can fit into the next 3 hours, we most certainly will, including, as always, here on Wave Mallorca, plenty of great music to come. So what we're going to get moving with this morning... Ooh. Here we go then. Thursday morning, 28th of May 2026. Good to have you with us. Morning.

0: latest weather forecast right here on Wave Mallorca.
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2: So what does that man say about today? It's sunny today with highs of 30, the full version of a good day. Get outside if you can. That's what he says. There you go. Or she, maybe. We don't know, do we? So highs of 30, lows of 18. It's sunny and very warm with winds west to southwesterly, 15 to 25 kilometres an hour. Out for the weekend, highs tomorrow of 31, lows of 19. That's Friday, sunny all the way. Similar story on Saturday, sunshine all the way with a high of 29 and a low of 19. And your Sunday has a few clouds around with a high of 29 and a low of 20. Looking into next week, it's looking pretty good, actually. Yeah, around about 28 your high and about 19 your low, so pretty good for this time of year. Don't forget, on Monday, it will be the 1st of June. It's putting that out there. Yeah. Nearly halfway through the year already. My word. Let's say once again a big, big thanks to our friends at Marchica.
0: The latest weather forecast right here on Wave Mallorca.
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2: So on the survey prize this week, we're here with our friends at Fernando's. That's the bar and restaurant over in Palma, well, on the border of Palmanova and Magaluf, giving you the chance to win for yourself a meal for two, which includes a peri peri whole chicken, fries and coleslaw. Fernando's is a highly popular casual flame grilled chicken restaurant located on the border of Magaluf and Palmanova, famously known as Mallorca's superior alternative to, well, you guessed it, Fernando's. Come on. It's heavily celebrated for its peri-peri style chicken, massive flavour and open-air coastal atmosphere. What you got to do is get a question correct during the course of the week and like and share the post, please, as well. Yesterday's question, 35% of people admit they've deliberately done this poorly. Oh, no, that was the other day. Why did that come up like that? It's a bit weird. Let me see if I can find yesterday's question. It was something to do with nearly 20 people have touched this, or nearly 20 people have touched this before you bought it. Before you purchase this item, nearly 20 people have touched it. What was it? The answer was a greetings card. Yeah. So here's today's question. 7 in 10 adults wish they were what? Interesting. 7 in 10 adults wish they were what? Is the question for today. I'll leave that with you.

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1: Checking out the Naughty Weather there, northwest of Mallorca, Dragonair and a Foreman Tours are westerly at 2 to 4. Seastead is calm to smooth. Northeast of Mallorca, Foreman Tour to Cantaperas and northeast at 2 to 3. Change to a westerly during the night. You'll find Seastead calm to smooth. East of Mallorca, Cantaperas Salinas and westerly at 2 to 3. Seastead is calm to smooth. And south of Mallorca, Salinas, Dragonair is a westerly at 2 to 3. Seastead is calm to smooth. Moving into Mallorca, we've got a westerly at 2 to 4 and Seastead is smooth. Channel of Binorcas are westerly at 2 to 3, Seastead is calm to smooth. Cabrera today has an easy at 2 to 3, change to a westerly during the morning, Seastead calm to smooth. Channel of Mallorcas is southeasty at 2 to 3, change to a northwesterly during the morning, Seastead is calm to smooth. Ibiza has a southerly at 2 to 3, locally variable, where Seastead is calm to smooth. And finally, Formentera has an easty at 2 to 3, becoming a variable, and Seastead once again is calm to smooth. But we have no weather advisories, which is always good news. So we'll say a big thanks to our friends at Abbott.
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1: The front page of the Sun this morning, I've found Lee. He's in jail for spying. This is Katie Price exclusive.

0: a lost generation, they say. Ministers raise heat on PM over North Sea. Ministers are pressurising Sir Keir Starmer to rethink his net zero agenda, reports The Times this morning. The Mail, Labour risking a lost generation on jobless youth. A similar story to The Eye, that's in The Mail this morning. A game of drones, says the Daily Star. England's World Cup base will be guarded by human catcher drones, to stop rival teams spying on them, apparently, says the Daily Star. Be safe in water or more will die. This is a report from the Daily Mirror this morning, warning about dangers of swimming during a heat wave. Comes after 7 children, 2 adults have died with swimming in the past 4 days, reports the Mirror. Time to scrap Ed's net zero fantasy, says the front page of the Daily Express. Tony Blair's attack on the Labour leadership makes the front page of the Daily Express this morning. That's pretty much it in the papers back in the UK. Looking at the New Yorker Daily Bulletin then this morning, their lead story says Palmer Airport workers suffocating because of heat. There's said to be serious problems with the air conditioning system at Palmer Airport, they're reporting. And workers that are still working there are suffering, they say. And the front page of the Tomorrow, the Spanish newspaper. We're looking at an investigation into investigation into payments made, according to this front page. And also, they're saying there's a massive sign, an advertising sign outside of Palmer Airport that's in German, and it's apparently it's causing people to. Well, surely it's up to anybody that if you're putting a sign up, you can put it in whatever language you want. It's because of the language, I think, more than anything else. I don't actually know what it means. Maybe I should. Maybe I'll check it out and see what it actually says. And that's why is it causing problems because of what it says, or is it causing problems because it's in German? I would imagine it. Maybe it's the language, but let me just check it out to see what it actually says, that sign. It's pictured on the car park outside of Palmer Airport. That's the front pages of the newspapers. We'll say thanks to the Mallorca Daily Bulletin.
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Carly Rae Jepsen, Call Me Maybe, 7:35 in the, over here in Spain, 6:35 in the UK. I'm looking at this sign at the Palma Airport, which I think has actually been superimposed. It doesn't look like it's actually on there properly at the minute. I think that's superimposed or it could be a sign that's going up. Or maybe it's there. I don't know. It just, the photo just doesn't look right to me. But I've checked the I've checked the translation here, and it just doesn't read. And I'm not even going to read it out because it doesn't even read in grammatical English. So I'll try and find a little bit more about that story, to be perfectly honest, before I go any further than commenting. I'm sure it's something to do with the fact that it's in German. But anyway, let me see. Back in the UK, what have we got? There's not much happening on the business front. I've mentioned a couple of things that we mentioned yesterday. So let's go straight on to the exchange rates of the day. Sterling against the euro is 1.1546. That's 1.1546. And sterling against the US dollar is 1.3391. That's 1.3391. You're up to date with all the business news. Coming back after the break, what we got? We got, well, let's try and find an upbeat news story, shall we? Yeah, upbeat news story is always good about quarter to eight. Let's take you to the break with this.

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Madonna's Holiday, that brings us nicely into the upbeat story this morning. Brits are guilty of packing at the kitchen sink when going on holiday, but still forget essential items. A study of 2,000 adults found 51% typically pack more than they need for a staycation, with 44% claiming they are overpackers. It found that 23% have packed so much that they have hampered their ability to clearly see out of the car's back window, it says here. I think we're all guilty of this, no matter where we're going, whether it's a staycation or actually on holiday. So the 10 most commonly forgotten essential items when we're packing, this is not what we have packed, because we've packed too much, but what we are forgetting. So at number 10, glasses, contact lenses or sunglasses. Yeah, I always forget sunglasses. I have to go and buy a pair at the airport and then lose them. Wet weather, clothes or boots. Well, why would you take wet weather? You're asking for trouble if you take wet weather clothes with you, aren't you? You're just waiting for it to rain. And then you're wondering, why did I pack them? Appropriate clothes. Appropriate clothes, as in for where you're going, I suppose. Yeah. Swimming trunks or costume. That's not a good move. Forget those. My word. Underwear or socks. Likewise. Not great. Medication, yes, that's not a good thing. That should be one of the first things about if you're reliant on medication. Towels. Most places provide towels now, don't they? I think sometimes you need towels for the sunbeds and everything, if you get one, of course. Sun cream at number 3. Yeah, most people, I think, buy now sun cream at the airport, don't they? Probably the better way to do it. That's what we do, I think. Toiletries at number 2. Once again, buy them at the airport. Obviously, you can buy the the smaller ones, so that you don't take up so much room, to be perfectly honest. And out of the 10 most commonly forgotten essential items when packing, the number one thing, and I always do this, well, actually, there's two things which is including this, that your charger, yeah, for your phone or your iPad, etc., or a plug that goes with it. Do you know what I mean? As in, a UK plug that you can use abroad. Yeah, or the other way around as well, of course. Always forget that. We've probably got in our kitchen drawer, about 10 of those of those plugs, because we keep having to go and buy them. It's rubbish, isn't it? Yeah, most certainly. So those are the top 10 most commonly forgotten essential items when packing. Make yourself a list, probably easier, and then go through it. Yeah.

0: Katrina and the Waves and Walking on Sunshine is 7:54. A very, very good morning to you. 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This is the Wave Mallorca Breakfast Show, weekdays at 7 till 10. Just if you didn't know, well, we'll do it a little bit later on, of course, but it's just 2 weeks to the start of the World Cup. Mexico against South Africa is the first game, which was the first game actually in 2010 when South Africa played Mexico. And this one, of course, is in Mexico as well. So 2 weeks to go. Not long, actually, when you think about it, when the football season doesn't actually officially end until this coming weekend. But also, next weekend, we do have, of course, don't forget the Radiothon. It starts on Friday at 7 a.m., Friday the 5th, 7 a.m., down at Motorworld. We're going to be live from Motorworld at the Motorworld Inn from 7 o'clock on Friday until 7 p.m. on Saturday. 36 live hours of radio without any stopping. We've got pretty much every single hour sponsored now, which is fantastic. I think we've got about 2 hours to go. So if you do want to take an hour, just get in touch with us. You can have, it's one of the wee small hours of the morning. But as you heard the other day, we had Alexander in from the Academy School in Marichi. Was it Tuesday? I think it was Tuesday. So you can come in another day and have an interview with either me, with Joe, or with Izzy, of course. And you can do that another day. Well, you can come in at 3 o'clock in the morning if you wish. It'd be lovely to see you. Don't forget, Motorworld does open 24 hours a day. It doesn't close because obviously people garage their cars there. If you didn't know that, they do that. We've also obviously got the raffle tickets out there. If you want to buy some raffle tickets, just get in touch with us. We'll send some raffle tickets out to you if you want to sell them on our behalf. We don't actually do the raffle till the 16th of June, so we give ourselves a bit more time to get that organised and all the tickets back in again, etc. We also will have a live auction as well during the course of the 36 hours, and we'll let you know, of course, what items are on offer for the auction as well. And you can donate, just basically make a donation, which will be fantastic. You can donate for a song, of course. You can come in, say hello to us on air, anything. If this is a great opportunity, if you've not been to Motorworld yet, it's a great opportunity to actually get yourself to Motorworld. The entrance is free, you just pay for your parking. They also very kindly in the Motorworld Inn, they're doing an Italian buffet on the Friday, and they're doing a big breakfast buffet on the Saturday. They normally do that on a Sunday. They are still doing it on the Sunday, but they're going to do it on the Saturday as well between 10 and 2. And also Motorworld organised a family day, a special family day on the Saturday and the Sunday. We're not there on the Sunday, but we are there on the Saturday. So there'll be lots of things for kids to do on the Saturday. So if you want to pop in while you're wandering around Motorworld, please do come and say hello and donate some money to our fantastic charities. That's happening next weekend. Friday and Saturday, the 5th and 6th of June. Time just to head off to the news, but we'll take you there with this.
1: Yeah, y'all know what it is. Katy Perry, Juicy J.

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1: In today's news, a major new report is warning the UK could be heading towards a lost generation of young people as youth unemployment continues to rise sharply across the country. The government-commissioned review says almost 1 million young people are currently not in education, employment or training, with experts warning the number could climb to 1 in 6 within the next 5 years if urgent action is not taken. The report highlights a collapse in entry-level jobs, the long-term impact of the pandemic, growing mental health concerns and a lack of affordable training opportunities. In politics, senior Labour figures Andy Burnham and Wes Streeting have publicly criticised former Prime Minister Tony Blair after he accused Labour of drifting away from the political centre. Burnham and Streeting hit back by saying Blair failed to properly tackle inequality during his years in power and warned that economic division is now one of the biggest issues facing Britain. Meanwhile, the NHS is preparing for more disruption after resident doctors announced fresh strike action for next month. The four-day walkout is planned from the 15th to the 19th of June and marks the 16th round of industrial action since 2023. The British Medical Association says doctors have suffered years of real-terms pay cuts and are also frustrated by a shortage of training and career opportunities. Ministers insist the demands are unaffordable, pointing out doctors have already received significant pay rises over recent years, but NHS leaders are warning the strikes could lead to thousands of cancelled appointments and operations once again. And finally, one of Britain's most famous landmarks is getting a bit of a makeover. The Cern Abbas giant in Dorset, often nicknamed the UK's rudest chalk figure, is being restored and rechalked to help preserve it after years of erosion and wet weather damage. The enormous hillside figure, believed to date back hundreds of years, has become one of the country's most recognisable and cheekiest historic attractions. For Wave Mallorca, this is Harriet Gordon.
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0: And a very, very good morning, everybody. Nice to have you with us. This is the Wave Yorker Breakfast Show, weekday 7 till 10. We're here with the friends of Motor World. Don't forget, Motor World do have a breakfast buffet this coming Sunday between 10 and 2. And next weekend, have a breakfast buffet both Saturday and Sunday. Saturday, especially for the Radiothon, of course. It's 12 minutes past 8 o'clock here in Spain, 12 minutes past 7 if you're listening in the UK. Wherever you are around the world, it's good to have you with us. Thanks for choosing us. Time for us to pop outside now and check out what our weather's doing today. Come on, let's go and have a look. Is it still warm and sunny? I'm sure it probably is.
1: The latest weather forecast right here on Wave Mallorca.
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0: Highs of 30 out there today and lows of 18. It's sunny and very warm with west to south and westerly winds at 15 to 25 kilometres an hour. Outlook for the rest of your weekend, highs of 31, lows of 18. Tomorrow, Friday, sunny all the way. Highs of 29, lows of 19 on Saturday and sunshine all the way. And a few clouds around on Sunday with a high of 29 and low of 19. And looking into next week, temperatures averaging around about 28, 29 as a high and around about 18, 19 as a low. So we'll keep our eyes on that for you as we go into next week. Don't forget, Monday is the 1st of June, my friends. What happened? Here we go. Say thanks to our friends at Marchica.
1: The latest weather forecast right here on Wave Mallorca.
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0: Serving pies with the friends at Fernando's Restaurant Bar and in Palma Nova, of course. Well, they're on the sort of the borders of Magaluf and Palma Nova. They are offering you the chance to win a meal for two, which includes a peri-peri whole chicken, fries and coleslaw as well. All you need to do is get yourself into the bin, is get a question correct during the course so we can like and share the post, please. Today's question, 7 in 10 adults wish they were what? Is the question for today. 7 in 10 adults wish they were what? That's the question for today. If you think you might know the right answer, facebook.com/WaveMallorca. Make sure you like and follow that page because that keeps you in contact and in touch with everything that's happening here in Mallorca and around the world. And don't forget, that will mean that the question will come up on your feed as well, so you don't have to keep searching for it. And don't forget, you can also text and WhatsApp us on 676-112-120, that same number, for your World Cup song today, also your school run anthem and all your birthdays, of course, as well. 676-112-120. Big, big thanks to our friends at Marchica and also our friends at Fernando's for this week's prize. We're coming back after this with some naughty weather with our friends at Avit, of course.

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1: But what we got going on out there? Northwest of Mallorca, Dragonair at a 4-man tour to Westy at 2-4. This day calm to smooth. Northeast of Mallorca, 4-man tour to Cantapera. Northerly at 2-3. Change to a Westy during the night. This day calm to smooth. East of Mallorca, Cantapera and Salinas are Westy at 2-3. Sea state calm to smooth. And south of Mallorca, Salinas, Dragonair is a Westy at 2-3. Temporarily variable. Sea state calm to smooth. Moving into Mallorca, we got a Westy at 2-3. Sea state calm to smooth. Channel of Mallorca is a Westy at 2-3. Sea state calm to smooth. Cabrera has an Easty at 2-3. Change to a Westly during the morning. Sea state calm to smooth. Channel of Mallorca is a southeasty at 2-3. Change to a northwesty during the morning. Sea state calm to smooth. Ibiza, southerly at 2-3, changing to a variable, sea state is calm to smooth. And Formentera has an easty at 2-3, temporarily a variable, and sea state once again calm to smooth. But we have no weather advisories, so we'll say thanks to our friends at Abbott's.
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12: So in the chair yesterday was Danny up in Calvia with This Time More Than Any Other Time. That one. 1982 England World Cup score, but not there today. Let's say hello and good morning to Stuart Wood, listening back in Gloucestershire. He's probably out on his walk right now, aren't you, Stu? He said, what about this?
13: Some of this may sound stupid to some of you guys, but I want you to hear me out. Now look, you know, different people think about life in different ways. Lawyers think life is a big courtroom. Doctors probably think life is like a big operation.
12: Now, I'm told this is a song.
13: Think life is,
12: I don't know.
13: Plus, I guess. Who knows what the hell those guys think?
14: You're right, Coach.
13: Yeah.
12: Anyway, is this like a... Is this an ad before we go, get to the... Oh, no, here we go. Here we go. It's there now. So, listen, this, apparently, according to Stuart, was from 1980... Was it 1986 or 1996? Hang on a minute, I'm trying to find your message, Stu. Well, anyway, it's Black Grape. England's Irie, it says here. Or is it England's Ire? I think it's England's Irie, actually.

0: Now, I have to be honest, right? I think I know most World Cup songs. I've never heard this. It might have been because it was 1996, and that was Three Lions time, wasn't it? This is Black Grape. And England's Irie. I've never heard it. That's Stuart Wood, who's off to Cornwall. Very nice, too. Very nice, too. Oh, listen, Stuart, I want no pictures of pasties sent to me, please.
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0: Now, according to Janice, apparently Scotland have released a song. Yes, another one. Instead of Yes, Sir, I Can Boogie. I'll look for that, Janice, if I can get it today. I can play it tomorrow. Or would you prefer it on Monday? Just let me know. Thanks for that. Now then, it's a busy old morning, actually, for people sort of sending in messages and asking for songs. So let's say hello and good morning and happy birthday to the lovely Netta. This is Mackenzie. Please, could you wish my mum, Netta, a very happy birthday today and play her a song, please? Of course I can. I take this is from all the family as well, isn't it? Yeah, I'm sure it is. What a tune you picked, by the way. Netta, I hope you're well. Radiothon, remember, come on. Have a happy birthday, take care.

0: Playing it for Netta for her birthday today. Happy birthday. She just sent me a message. I'm playing air guitar as you speak.
1: 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Performing arts classes for all ages between 4 and 18 years.
0: Yeah, time for all that showbiz news. What have I got for you this morning? Let me have a quick look at my little list here. Gareth Southgate will investigate mental health crisis facing young men and boys for a new BBC documentary. The former England football manager will look at a manosphere, apparently, which has effect on this generation. Gareth said, "This is the next step in my purpose to get young men and boys moving in the right direction rather than falling behind. I want them to speak properly and without judgment and about what's really going on in their lives." Interesting. Keep my eyes on that. But listen to this. This is lovely. Bad Bunny will play a pizza slice in the much anticipated latest installment in the Toy Story franchise. Toy Story 5 is arriving in cinemas on June the 19th and will pick up after Woody left to stay with Bo Peep at the end of his last film. Jesse is now the leader of Bonnie's room with Buzz Lightyear her second in command. However, Bonnie is now enamoured with her new favourite toy, a frog-like tablet named Lilypad. I'm completely lost. Completely lost. I don't know where I am. I'm not going to go any further because there's so much more here and I can't go on. And finally today, Mystique have announced their return for a huge one-off show at London's Wembley Arena this year. The girl group made up of Alicia Dixon, Sabrina Washington and Sue Elise Nash split up in 2005 to pursue solo careers, having released two albums and scoring 7 top 10 singles in the UK, including this one, or the next one we're going to play it next, thanks to the PQ Academy.
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0: is. And they've announced a huge one-off show at London's Wembley Arena later this year. September 12th, to be exact, to mark the 20th anniversary of their debut album, Licking on Both Sides. Blimey. Let's leave that there, shall we?
1: Mornings just got more exciting. The School Run Anthem is powered by Palmer Jump, Mallorca's ultimate indoor trampoline park. From wall-to-wall trampolines to an epic ninja course, Palmer Jump is the place to flip, fly, and have fun. Start your day with energy and bounce into Palmer Jump for the ultimate adventure.
0: Now, I did ask yesterday whether Sammy could be voted off. No offence, but you know, you've had a good run. You know, you've had a really good run. You were on your way to Belvair and Ray, of course, which is a great song, Where Is My Husband? But could we please say hello and good morning to Ruby, Joey and Haley, and they are on their way to Aisha and Lout this morning. And they would like this.

0: ready to jumpstart your mornings. 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
1: You can vote off tomorrow if you wish. 676-112-120 is our number. Same number for the World Cup song and the School Run Anthem, of course. And it's now time for all your birthdays. So, today is the 28th of May. It's, by the way, it's my wedding anniversary today, yeah. 21 years, you know. That's three mirrors. She'll kill me. It's not. Go back, quick. Thursday the 28th of May, day 148 of the year. 218 days now remain until 2027. It's exactly 2 weeks, my friends, until the World Cup starts. The first game is Mexico against South Africa. And I don't know what time it's on. I haven't looked, but that is the first game. So looking forward to that. And in fact, that was the first game in the 2010 World Cup that was held in South Africa, between South Africa and Mexico. So let's see what happened on this day in history. What can I find you? The first indoor swimming pool opened in Goodman's Fields, London. 1742, that was. How about that? What else have I got here? Neville Chamberlain became Prime Minister in the UK following the retirement of Stanley Baldwin on this day in 1937. The Goon Show was first broadcast on this day in 1951, if you can remember that. What else have I got here? It was the end of the Falklands War on this day in 1982. What else? The Mars Odyssey found signs of large ice deposits on the planet Mars on this day in 2002. David Beckham complained that EasyJet featured his new braided hairstyle in an advert without his permission on this day in 2003. I don't remember that, but anyway. What else have I got here? The final episode of Friends was shown in the UK on this day in 2004. The first Apple iPad went on sale in the UK on this day in 2010. And that was about it that happened on this day in history. So what have I got into famous people celebrating birthdays? Let's have a look at my list. Rudy Giuliani was born on this day. He was the mayor of New York City. From, what was he mayor for? 1994 to 2001, that's right. He's 82 today. David Baddiel was born on this day. Well, I could, you know, could play the World Cup song, but I won't. He's more of a comedian, isn't he, and a presenter than a singer. Anyway, 62 he is today. Carey Mulligan was born on this day. An English actress has been nominated for 3 Oscars. She was in Maestro, An Education, and Promising Young Woman. 41 today. Kyle Walker, the footballer, now plays at Burnley, was at Man City and the other team from North London, of course. He also played for England. He's 36 today. It's more or less it in the celebrity birthdays. Now, if you know somebody celebrating a birthday, we mentioned Netta a bit earlier on. It was her birthday. If you've got somebody celebrating a birthday and you want us to give them a shout out, we're more than happy to do it. We just need to know that person's name. If there's a message you'd like us to read out, we can do that for you, of course. And play a song for the night, we just did with Netta, of course. So there you go. Get in touch, 676-112-120. Or you can send us a private message via the Facebook page, facebook.com/WaveMallorca. So, what happened on this day in music history? Well, this man started a 2-week run at number 1 on the US singles chart with, well, this is a great song. Love this.

Percy Sledge was number one on this day in 1966. At number one on the US and UK album charts was the album Dark Side of the Moon. It remained in the US charts for 741 weeks from 1973 to 1988. How about that? My word. This is one of the songs from the album. Who is it?

was, of course, Pink Floyd, that on this day were at number one in the UK and the US album charts with their album Dark Side of the Moon. Pink Floyd have a song that's about 23 minutes long that I'll be definitely playing about 3 o'clock in the morning on the Radiothon. Definitely. Thanks to Neil Pilkington. Coming back, we got some more things happening on this day in music history. We got some birthdays for you, of course. Musical variety birthdays. Some sports news. Congratulations to Crystal Palace, if that is not a spoiler alert, what it is. And anything else we can fit into the last hour, don't forget your survey question with the friends of Fernando's, of course, as well. So let's head to the news with this from Ed Sheeran.

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1: An international judge overseeing the Fasoltra case has postponed the testimony of former Prime Minister José Luis Rodrigo Zapatero, which had been scheduled for this week. The delay comes after the court agreed to hear additional witnesses first, including former ministers and senior officials involved in the airline's pandemic-era bailout. Zapatero, who had been placed under formal investigation and denies any wrongdoing, is expected to testify at a later date once new evidence has been reviewed. The case examines whether political influence played a role in the granting company of €53 million in state aid. In other news, Interior Minister Fernando Grande Malasca has announced the installation of floating barriers along parts of the Guadalquivir River to disrupt drug trafficking routes used by criminal gangs operating in the southern part of the country. The barriers are designed to prevent high-speed boats from navigating key stretches of the river, which authorities say become strategic corridors for smuggling hashish and other illicit goods. Malasca says the measures form part of a broader security plan that includes increased patrols, aerial surveillance and coordination with local forces. The government argues the barriers will significantly hinder traffickers' mobility and reduce the number of river-based drop-offs. And the Congress of Deputies has suspended the press accreditation of far-right activist Vita Guiles for 3 months, citing repeated breaches of parliamentary rules. The decision follows several incidents in which Guiles confronted members of Congress and disrupted media areas inside the chamber. Parliamentary sources say the suspension is intended to protect the working environment for accredited journalists and ensure compliance with institutional norms. Guiles, who's linked to the online agitator networks, has criticised the decision, but Congress maintains measures consistent with its internal regulations. And for the latest local and national news, check out wavemallorca.com. That's the latest from the Wave Mallorca newsroom.
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0: And a very, very good morning to you. Good to have you with us. Welcome to the final hour of The Breakfast Show. Bruce Hornsby and The Range and The Way It Is brings us into the final hour. It's the way beyond the breakfast show, weekdays 7 till 10. We're here with the friends of Motor World. Just a reminder, Motor World to have a breakfast buffet every Sunday between 10 and 2. And next weekend, they've got a breakfast buffet both Saturday and Sunday because of the radiothon next week. So we thought it'd be nice to do a breakfast buffet on that day. Gives you an opportunity to come down and say hello to us, enjoy a beautiful buffet breakfast, and have a good look around Motor World as well while you're there. Adults £34.90, children between 6 and 12 come for half price, and under 6s come free. Be nice to put some faces to names as well. And if you've been before, it would be lovely to see you again. It's 10 past 9 here in Spain, 10 past 8 in the UK. Wherever you are around the world, good to have you with us. Time for us to pop outside, see what our weather's doing. And by the look of it, when I looked at it earlier, it's all looking pretty good for the weekend too. Let's have a look.
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0: Highs of 29, lows of 18 today. Plentiful sunshine around, still very warm. West to southwesterly winds of 15 to 25 kilometres an hour. Outlook for your weekend, highs of 29, lows of 19. Highs of 31 and lows of 19, sorry, on Friday. Sunny all the way. Sunny again on Saturday with a high of 29, low of 19. A few clouds around on Sunday the same with a high of 29 and a low of 20. I'm going back to London at the weekend. Yeah. To hopefully see my team win the Champions League. Yes. So do that on Saturday, and then they've got a parade on Sunday as well. Then hot foot it back here to Mallorca late at night Sunday and be out for breakfast on Monday morning. Fantastic. You know, when you look at a weekend, you think, wow, have a nice relaxing weekend. That's gone this weekend. And then next weekend is the Radiothon. Fantastic. So I look forward to a 3 weekends time. Let's say big thanks to our friends at Marchica.
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0: Now on the survey question, we have the friends at Fernando's, the restaurant and bar, which is just on the border of Magaluf and Palma Nova. It's right, literally right on the border between, so what we call Torrenova, really, isn't it? All you need to do to get yourself into the bin to win is get a question correct during the course of the week, and you'll be in that bin to win, possibly, a meal for two, which includes a whole peri-peri chicken with fries and coleslaw as well. So the question today is, 7 in 10 adults wish they were what? 7 in 10 adults wish they were what? That's your question for today. If you think you know the right answer, facebook.com/WaveMallorca, or you can text and WhatsApp us to 676-112-120. That's 676-112-120. Now let's go back to what happened on this day in musical history. So before the break, we played you a Pink Floyd, of course, and a song from Dark Side of the Moon that had been number one, or was number one, for over 740 weeks. Unbelievable. So on this day in 1977, this band played together for the very first time. And, well, they went on to have a pretty good career, to be honest. This was their best-selling single.

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1: Yeah, morning to the gang at Avid. Northwestern New York of Dragon Air to Foreman Tours of Westy at 2 to 4. Seastead is calm to smooth. Northeastern New York of Foreman Tours to Catlin Perez of Northerly at 2 to 3. Change to Westy during the night. Seastead is calm to smooth. Eastern New York of Catlin Perez Salinas of Westy at 2 to 3. Seastead calm to smooth. And south of New York of Salinas Dragon Air is a Westy at 2 to 3. Temporary a variable where Seastead is calm to smooth. Moving into Menorca, we've got a Westy at 2 to 3. Seastead calm to smooth. Channel of Menorca is a westy at 2 to 3, seastead calm to smooth. Cabrera is an easy at 2 to 3, changing into a westerly during the morning, seastead calm to smooth. Channel of Mallorca is a southeasty at 2 to 3, change to a northwesterly during the morning, seastead is calm to smooth. Ibiza has a southerly at 2 to 3, locally a variable, where seastead is calm to smooth. And Formentera has an easty at 2 to 3, temporarily a variable, and seastead once again calm to smooth. But no weather advisories. So we'll say a big thanks to our friends at Avid.
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1: Now, we played you before the break. What did they play you? For the life of me, I can't remember. Every Breath You Take, that's it. So, it was on this day in 1977 that this band played together for the very first time. Went to Steve, he got it, and Kurt Gatcher got it, listening in Sardinia this morning. I think it's Sardinia. Are you still there, Kurt? So, you know what? I grew up with this band, and they were fantastic. So, I'm going to play another one, and I'm going to play another one after the break as well. Yeah, you know, did these things. Sports news on the way, and more things that happened on this day in music history.

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It was on this day in 1977 that the Police first played together. So we played you three in a row, Every Breath You Take, Roxanne, and this one, Don't Stand So Close To Me. It's coming up to 9:30. So let's quickly have a look at the sports news. Congratulations to Crystal Palace last night. Well done to them. After having won the FA Cup last year, they thought they were going to be in the Europa League, of course, and then Nottingham Forest put up a protest and they got chucked out, so they put into the European Conference, and they went. Forest put up a protest and they got chucked out, so they put into the European Conference, and they went on to win it last night, and now back in Europa League. And Forest, unfortunately, got knocked out by Aston Villa in the

surprise. What else have I got here? Germany's Tamara Korpach said she would be embarrassing if she had cheated against China's Wang Jingyu follow a heating exchange between the pair at the French Open yesterday. And Manchester United are in advanced talks to make Atalanta's Brazil midfielder Ederson their first summer signing. Also, people on the move yesterday, it looks like Marco Silva might be leaving Fulham. The talk is that he's going to go to Benfica, where Jose Mourinho has left and is joining Real Madrid. So that should be an interesting one. Yesterday, also, the West Ham confirmed that their manager, Nuno, would stay and not get fired, which is an interesting one as well, to try and get them back into the Premiership from the Championship last year too. So lots of sports news happening, lots of course, speculation. We're 2 weeks from the World Cup just, yeah? It's 2 weeks today it's going to start. And don't forget, this coming weekend is the Champions League final between my team, the Arsenal, and PSG. Nobody gives us a chance, but, you know, My bet is 1-0 to the Arsenal. How about that? Of course I'm going to say that. You know what I mean? Anyway, we'll see. We're in London to hopefully celebrate. These two celebrating in, 12 weeks at number one. Sam Fender and Olivia Dean.

Yeah, celebrating 12 weeks at number one, Sam Fender and Olivia Dean and Rain Me In. Will they be number one this week? Well, Friday will be the day, of course. And we'll tell you on Monday morning. So let's go back to what happened on this day in music. This lady started a 6-week run at number one on the US singles chart, taken from a film. It was a number two hit in the UK, of course, as well. So it's a nice, easy one, I think, for you. Come on.

was on this day in 1983, Irene Cara started a 6-week run at number one on the US singles chart with Flashdance even. What a feeling. Taken from the film Flashdance, a number two hit in the UK as well. So let's move on to on this day in the year 2000. This lady was a number one on the US album chart. It was her second album to reach number one, and it reached number one in 13 other countries and has now sold over 20 million copies, no less. Who is it and what is it? Well, it's this.

0: Before you go, there's something I want you to have.
1: Oh, it's beautiful. But wait a minute, isn't this...
0: Yeah, yes it is.
1: But I thought the old lady dropped it into the ocean in the air.
0: Well, baby, I went down and got it for you.
1: Aw, you shouldn't have.

It was on this day in 2000 that this lady was at number one, Britney Spears, of course. The album was called Oops, I Did It Again, and this was the lead song from said album. It sold 20 million copies worldwide. Time is 9:43, it's 8:43 in the UK. So on this day in 2019, online poker giant PokerStars asked 1,000 of its European customers select their favourite poker-themed song from a list of choices. I've got the top two for you. So what do you think of the top two favourites of poker fans or poker players even? Well, there was one obvious one, which was this one. You might have thought it might have been number one, but it wasn't. So what did they pick as the top poker song? Slightly left field, I think. But let's see. We'll play it next.

It was 2019. And the online poker giant PokerStars asked 1,000 of his European customers to select their favourite poker-themed songs from a list of choices. This was number two, but what was number one? Lynn thinks it would have been Kenny Rogers, The Gambler. That's a good guess. But wrong, I'm afraid. So what was number one? Well, as I said, a slightly left field. And something that's going to definitely wake you up.

Yeah, a bit different from Kenny Rogers at The Gambler, to be honest. But it was Modehead and Ace of Spades, number one for the Poker Stars on this day in 2019. And on this day in 2021, this lady became the youngest solo artist to achieve a coveted UK chart double. 18 years and 3 months old she was. She was number one, the number one single, and the number one album as well.

guess you're getting everything you want. You bought a new car and your career's really taking off. It's like we never

Winner is Steve and Stuart as well. Both got Olivia Rodrigo, of course. Who's number one in the UK charts. The youngest person to make a youngest solo artist to make it to number one in both the album and singles charts. 18 months. 18 months. She'd have been very good at 18 months. 18 years and 3 months. We move on to birthdays. I can fit two in before I leave you. This is one. Ronan Gift, born on this day. This is a tune, by the way. Love this.

Roland Gift of the Fine Young Cannibals was born on this day, 1960. He was the lead singer. That's just about it for today's show. I'm back bright and early tomorrow between 7 and 10. I hand you over to Charles, who's taking over for Joe today. Charles followed by Spencer, followed by Dez, all the way through until 6 o'clock tonight. So make sure you stick with us. And we can leave you with one final birthday today, born this day in 1968. Who was it? Well, it was, of course, this lady. Have a great day, everybody. Enjoy the sunshine. I'll see you tomorrow, 7 until 10. Take care.

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1: In today's news, a major new report is warning the UK could be heading towards a lost generation of young people as youth unemployment continues to rise sharply across the country. The government-commissioned review says almost 1 million young people are currently not in education, employment or training, with experts warning the number could climb to 1 in 6 within the next 5 years if urgent action is not taken. The report highlights a collapse in entry-level jobs, the long-term impact of the pandemic, growing mental health concerns and a lack of affordable training opportunities. In politics, senior Labour figures Andy Burnham and Wes Streeting have publicly criticised former Prime Minister Tony Blair after he accused Labour of drifting away from the political centre. Burnham and Streeting hit back by saying Blair failed to properly tackle inequality during his years in power and warned that economic division is now one of the biggest issues facing Britain. Meanwhile, the NHS is preparing for more disruption after resident doctors announced fresh strike action for next month. The 4-day walkout is planned from the 15th to the 19th of June and marks the 16th round of industrial action since 2023. The British Medical Association says doctors have suffered years of real terms pay cuts and are also frustrated by a shortage of training and career opportunities. Ministers insist the demands are unaffordable, pointing out doctors have already received significant pay rises over recent years, but NHS leaders are warning the strikes could lead to thousands of cancelled appointments and operations once again. And finally, one of Britain's most famous landmarks is getting a bit of a makeover. The Cern Abbas giant in Dorset, often nicknamed the UK's rudest chalk figure, is being restored and rechalked to help preserve it after years of erosion and wet weather damage. The enormous hillside figure, believed to date back hundreds of years, has become one of the country's most recognisable and cheekiest historic attractions. For Wave Mallorca, this is Harriet Gordon.
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1: No, you're not. 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Welcome to Web Mallorca Radio. I'm Charles sitting in for Joe this morning. I'm with you through until 1 p.m. If you have any requests, you can, of course, WhatsApp me, 676-112-120. What have I got coming up? Well, I'm going to give you the weather very shortly, and then I'm going to have a look at the sort of bonkers National Day feature, some featured artists, and there's all kinds of stuff going on with Musical Birthday. And in the second hour of the show, I'll be talking to our good friend Nikki from Ticket Travel. So lots of good reasons to stay with me. I'm going to play Van McKay and the Soul City Symphony right now with Ozil, then I'm going to give you the weather forecast.

Van McCoy and the Soul City Symphony. Now, I'm going to give you the weather. You know what I'm going to say. It's scorchio. Today, we're looking at a high of 28 degrees, low overnight of 18 degrees, and it's pretty much the same for the next week. It's late 20s, early 30s, and the overnight temperatures are creeping up, which is probably the sign that summer really is coming. You know, on Wednesday next week, we're looking at an overnight of 22 degrees. Pity the poor people in the UK who are suffering, what, 3 days of heatwave, is it now? Maybe even four. How would they cope with 5 months? That's what I would say. But a musical birthday today is Neil Finn. This relates to the weather. He was a guitar and vocalist from the group Split Enz, but also from Crowded House. And they had the 1992 UK number 7 single, Weather With You. And I'm going to play that right now because that's what we've got, Weather With You.

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0: It's Joe. 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
1: Yes, of course, it's Charles sitting in for Joe today. And a message from Rich Grease said a great start to the show today, which was, of course, Van Morrison. And he's asked me to play a song after 11 o'clock. So, yes, sir, that will be on after 11. But my first request this morning in the first hour is from Nick. And he's asked me to play Elvis Costello and the Attractions. Bump it up.

Elvis Costello and the attractions for Nick. Now, he's a big fan of Elvis Costello, that's for sure. I'm having a look at the national days today. I think Joe calls it the National Bonkers Day. Well, it's all about food and drink today. It's National Hamburger Day. It's World Passion Fruit Martini Day. That sounds good. National Brisket Day. And quite bizarrely, it's also World Hunger Day. You really can't make this up, can you? This is Tapao with China in your hand.

Tobias Wilcock welcoming aboard Coconut Airways Flight 3722 to Bridgetown, Barbados. We will be flying at an height of 32,000 feet and at an airspeed of approximately 600 miles per hour. Refreshments will be served after takeoff. Kindly fasten your safety belts and refrain from smoking until the aircraft is airborne.

Now to reach similar approach to Bridgetown Barbados, the weather is fine with a maximum temperature of 90 degrees Fahrenheit. The sky is blue and the palm trees are really cool. Captain Wilcox and his crew hope you have had a pleasant flight and that you will find coconut degrees again.

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1: Yep, you're listening to Charles on the radio, sitting in for Joe. That was Tom Petty and the Heartbreakers, Learning to Fly. I haven't played this week's featured artist yet in the first hour of the show, so I'm about to do that right now. It is, of course, Chaz and Dave. No, it's not. It's the Yellow.

That's ELO, of course, with Turn to Stone. It's coming up towards 11 o'clock on Wave Mallorca Radio. This is Charles sitting in for Joe and taking us up to the 11 o'clock news. It's the Thompson Twins with Doctor Doctor. Remember this one?

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1: In today's news, a major new report is warning the UK could be heading towards a lost generation of young people as youth unemployment continues to rise sharply across the country. The government-commissioned review says almost 1 million young people are currently not in education, employment or training, with experts warning the number could climb to 1 in 6 within the next 5 years if urgent action is not taken. The report highlights a collapse in entry-level jobs, the long-term impact of the pandemic, growing mental health concerns and a lack of affordable training opportunities. In politics, senior Labour figures Andy Burnham and Wes Streeting have publicly criticised former Prime Minister Tony Blair after he accused Labour of drifting away from the political centre. Burnham and Streeting hit back by saying Blair failed to properly tackle inequality during his years in power and warned that economic division is now one of the biggest issues facing Britain. Meanwhile, the NHS is preparing for more disruption after resident doctors announced fresh strike action for next month. The four-day walkout is planned from the 15th to the 19th of June and marks the 16th round of industrial action since 2023. The British Medical Association says doctors have suffered years of real terms pay cuts and are also frustrated by a shortage of training and career opportunities. Ministers insist the demands are unaffordable, pointing out doctors have already received significant pay rises over recent years, but NHS leaders are warning the strikes could lead to thousands of cancelled appointments and operations once again. And finally, one of Britain's most famous landmarks is getting a bit of a makeover. The Cern Abbas giant in Dorset, often nicknamed the UK's rudest chalk figure, is being restored and rechalked to help preserve it after years of erosion and wet weather damage. The enormous hillside figure, believed to date back hundreds of years, has become one of the country's most recognisable and cheekiest historic attractions. For Wave Mallorca, this is Harriet Gordon.
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10: Yeah, I think you've realised now it's Charles on the radio. I'm sitting in for Joe today. I had a message earlier from Rich Grease and he said, it's a great day to be alive, so can you please play me Silver Lady by David Soul after 11 a.m. if possible? Well, I think I'm just about to tick all those boxes. Thank you for listening.

That's David Saul, of course, with Silver Lady. Part of Starsky and Hutch, as I recall. Sorry, as my granddad once told me. Up next on deck, it's Top Loader with Dancing in the Moonlight.

That's Top Loader dancing in the moonlight. What have I got next? Well, I've got a musical birthday for you. 1957, Eddie Harsh, keyboard player with the Black Crowes. 1991 hit single, Hard to Handle. Great song, great band, the Black Crowes. Coming up on Wave Mallorca Radio.

0: That's the Black Crowes on Wave Mallorca Radio. Very happy to say it. I've got Nikki with me from Ticket Travel. Good morning, Nikki. How are you?
1: Oh, very, very well, thank you. Lovely to get to speak to you again, Charles. It's
0: I
1: lovely.
0: Know. It's been a while, hasn't it?
1: It certainly has, my darling. It certainly has. I was thinking about you when we were up in Poyenza the other day.
0: Of course.
1: Thinking, oh, I haven't seen Charles or spoken to Charles for many, many, many months. So, yes.
0: I reckon a year. Yeah. But Nikki, one thing many people have been asking me about and knew I was going to talk to you today, so I don't know if you can help, but I know a lot of people are worried about jet fuel shortages and whether this will lead to cancellation of flights. Have you got any inside information on that?
1: Well, they are already starting to cancel some flights, but I'm calling it streamlining their timetables.
0: Okay.
1: So, you know, instead of four or five flights from Gatwick to Palma every day, they'll probably do three.
0: Right.
1: Which we did touch on the subject a few days ago.
0: Okay.
1: We're not seeing a huge amount of cancellations on long-haul flights. In fact, Singapore Airlines are putting on more flights.
0: Really?
1: I know, yes, because KLM and British Airways pulled out of Dubai temporarily for a few weeks.
0: That's right.
1: So a lot of other airlines picked up the slack because people are traveling to Dubai still, and they're traveling through Dubai, more importantly still.
0: Of course.
1: So instead of, you know, going through Dubai to maybe Australia, they're going through Singapore or they're going through Hong Kong. So a lot of airlines are picking up that slack.
0: Okay.
1: I think it's more effective Europe flights because of the prices of the oil. That's what they're worrying about, the fuel.
0: Uh-huh.
1: They're thinking the pricing of the fuel probably pushed the prices up, so less planes, less schedules will keep their pricing, you know, at a reasonable structure for passengers this summer.
0: Yeah.
1: So I have seen a few flights that have been cancelled within Europe.
0: Right.
1: And I think that's not a bad-ish thing, because I think now they're just filling up planes, they're moving people to the planes with it, and if they're seeing that there is a destination that is, you know, very, very sought after and overbooked, they'll keep their plane on. But it's pricing strategies at the moment, Charles.
0: Okay, that's...
1: You know, they are trying to think of, you know, ways to slimline the timetables down to save money.
0: Right.
1: Because, you know, nobody wants a plane in the air with four passengers on it.
0: Of course.
1: It's not going to work.
0: No.
1: But that's the short-term solution. I think in another 3 or 4 months' time, we will see where this situation's going, and there might be some more changes.
0: Yeah.
1: But that's what I can, you know, envisage to probably,
0: okay,
1: you know, that we're talking about June, July, and August at the moment.
0: Yes, exactly. Yeah, because a relative of mine said flights look very cheap to Mallorca in September. And I thought, is that because maybe they're wanting to get bookings in and then going to cancel them?
1: They do want to get bookings in. They do want to get bookings in, because you've got to think that it's the end of school holidays.
0: Yeah.
1: They're having a bumper summer. They're trying to persuade the hotels to stay open.
0: Good.
1: A few more months, or at least through the winter, some of them.
0: Yeah.
1: So they need to prove that there's these bookings coming in. They need to have, you know, tourists here to try and keep the hotels as much as they can open.
0: Yeah.
1: I mean, I know they are, you know, that I was speaking to a few hoteliers.
0: Yes.
1: The situation is they are rammed for this summer, completely rammed.
0: Well, that's good
1: news. We're yes and no, Charles, because TUI and Jet2 and all of that lot, they're the big all-inclusive juggernauts.
0: Ah, okay.
1: So no one's winning here.
0: Yeah.
1: No one's winning. Only the tourists. They're not spending anything outside the hotel.
0: Right.
1: I mean, the only thing is that the hotels are full, so they need to buy their food locally, I presume.
0: Mm-hmm.
1: But, you know, the payment systems for these hotels are not even within Spain. So
0: yeah.
1: I think the point is they're wanting tourists to come with flights and maybe accommodation separately, or packages of room only. They want people out in restaurants. They want people out in supermarkets.
0: Makes sense. So
1: they want to people to go and buy their wine. They want, you know, things like that.
0: Yeah, of course.
1: They want all of that is the issue. So they are trying this. Hence the massive signatures, and they're trying to get these signatures so Spain can have tourists for longer than the, well, clients, people, for more than the 90 British people, for more than the 90 days. They're trying to sign an agreement that to banish this 90-day problem.
0: Yeah, that makes a lot of sense as well.
1: Hoteliers, Airbnbers, people that rent their properties that have the licences, they're all crying to the government saying, you know, we need the English people to be able to be here more than 90 days. I mean, there's some properties that rent out per year,
0: mm-hmm.
1: You know, et cetera, et cetera. There's more visitors. People want to train. You've got all the athletes wanting to come and train on a British passport. They can't stay more than 90 days.
0: Mm.
1: I understand that there's a rush on for Irish passports. They're now sort of blocking those now. They've woken up and thought, right, we can't keep dishing out hundreds and thousands of Irish passports.
0: Yeah.
1: So that's they put a block on that. So yeah, it is. I think they're quite close to coming to some sort of agreement because, you know, then the newspapers don't help Charles. Newspapers go back and say Spain don't want tourists, and that's not true either.
0: That's a big bugbear of mine. We see it a lot in the newspapers, and you know, I'm from the north of the island. There's not been one single demonstration. They're welcoming tourists, of course they are.
1: I saw an article in some newspaper that that the North, Poyense, Alcudia, wanted to ban cyclists. I mean, it's madness what they're printing.
0: Yeah, maybe.
1: Madness. I mean, they should be fined for these comments.
0: Yeah.
1: I've seen posters up in the airport saying, tourists go home.
0: I know.
1: From a tiny minority group that are wanting to protect the island. There's something to be, you know, people have to work together. You know, the eco, they should put the eco tax up. You know,
0: exactly.
1: Help the local environment. They should curb the amount of all-inclusive hotels they're building. There's lots more things that can be done. But I think that tourism here will be booming this summer.
0: Yeah, so literally. Do I. So do I, yeah. Nikki, I'm sorry to put you on the spot about the jet fuel. Is there anything else going on in the world of travel that we should know about? Anything?
1: Just apart from a war.
0: Yeah. I was very interested in your long haul points as well.
1: Well, the volcano, and you know that doesn't help either.
0: So there's nothing specific that springs to mind at the moment.
1: Nothing. I mean, we'll still have the strikes. I mean, they're on a go slow the other day. I mean, you saw it at Heathrow.
0: Exactly.
1: Spain were threatening as well. You know, we're coming up to that holiday season where all of the airlines and the baggage handlers and whatever, they mention the word strike and everyone starts panicking. You know, all the unions are asking for more money. That's something that happens every year.
0: I know.
1: No, I just think that the amazing weather that they've had in the bank holiday over the last weekend in the UK.
0: Yeah.
1: That's going to is a knock-on effect. You always find there's a knock-on effect because the moment the rain and the dark clouds start coming, you know, people are thinking, oh, do you remember that wonderful bank holiday? Let's do that trip. Let's get some sun. Let's do this. Let's do that.
0: Yeah.
1: There will be a boom on flights again. And I think,
0: Good. You
1: know, Ryanair are prolific. They haven't hardly cancelled anything. They're still chundering on, filling their flights, keeping their prices down. And, you know, thankfully, people are booking, you know, and travelling all the time.
0: Yeah, that's good news. Good news indeed. Nikki, thanks for talking to me. Thanks for talking to me. And I'm sure you're busy as well, aren't you? You always are.
1: We are. Well, it's a funny time of year. We seem to close one season down and open up another one.
0: Exactly.
1: So we are a little bit. We've got a little bit more time on our hands these last 2 weeks. But we're waiting for. Obviously, there's a still massive movement now. All of the super yachts will start, you know, moving around their crew
0: of course,
1: and preparing and things like that. So then we'll get busy again. So
0: wow.
1: We've got a few girls on holiday. So it's always a good time to take holiday now in our office because it's slacked off a bit, so it's all good news. You can catch up on all those horrible bits that you keep putting off.
0: Oh, take Sunday off then, Nikki. Have seen Sunday off this week.
1: Oh, yeah. Bless you.
0: Okay.
1: Oh, Charles.
0: Thanks for talking to me, Nikki, and I'll see you soon, yeah?
1: My pleasure.
0: Thanks.
1: Thank you.
0: For now.
1: Bye-bye.
0: Bye-bye. And up next, it's Thin Lizzy and the boys are back in town, and thank you to Nikki from Ticket Travel.

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That's the Whispers, and the beat goes on. It's time I gave you the survey prize. This week's survey prize is brought to you by our good friends at Fernando's Restaurant and Bar in Palma Nova. They're offering the chance to win a meal for two, which includes a peri-peri whole chicken with fries and coleslaw. I read that out on Monday, and I must admit, that makes me salivate. It sounds great. It's a highly popular casual flame-grilled chicken restaurant right on the border of Magaluf and Palma Nova. Heavily celebrated for the peri-peri style chicken, massive flair, and open-air coastal atmosphere.

0: answer.
1: Okay.
0: So to be in the bin to win on Friday, you need to get the question correct this week and like and share the post on our socials. It's a good question today. One of the best ones I think I've heard. 7 in 10 adults wish they were what? Wish they were what? Now, I haven't checked all the answers yet, and I don't know the correct answer, obviously, and if I did get it right, I wouldn't be allowed to win. But I want to be Bob Dylan. Of course, that's the line from the Counting Crows song, Mr. Jones.

0: That's Counting Crows with Mr. Jones and me, containing the immortal line, I want to be Bob Dylan. It's high time I gave you the local news, which will lead us up to the commercial break.
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2: The international judge overseeing the Plus Ultra case has postponed the testimony of former Prime Minister José Luis Rodrigo Zapatero, which had been scheduled for this week. The delay comes after the court agreed to hear additional witnesses first, including former ministers and senior officials involved in the airline's pandemic-era bailout. Zapatero, who had been placed under formal investigation and denies any wrongdoing, is expected to testify at a later date once new evidence has been reviewed. The case examined whether political influence played a role in the granting company of €53 million in state aid. In other news, Interior Minister Fernando Grande Malasca has announced the installation of floating barriers along parts of the Guadalquivir River to disrupt drug trafficking routes used by criminal gangs operating in the southern part of the country. The barriers are designed to prevent high-speed boats from navigating key stretches of the river, which authorities say become strategic corridors for smuggling hashish and other illicit goods. Malasca says the measures form part of a broader security plan that includes increased patrols, aerial surveillance and coordination with local forces. The government argues the barriers will significantly hinder traffickers' mobility and reduce the number of river-based drop-offs. And the Congress of Deputies has suspended the press accreditation of far-right activist Vita Guiles for 3 months, citing repeated breaches of parliamentary rules. The decision follows several incidents in which Guiles confronted members of Congress and disrupted media areas inside the chamber. Parliamentary sources say the suspension is intended to protect the working environment for accredited journalists and ensure compliance with institutional norms. Guiles, who's linked to the online agitator networks, has criticised the decision, but Congress maintains measures consistent with its internal regulations. And for the latest local and national news, check out wavemallorca.com. 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

Once Valerie by the Zootons. Heaven forbid, I actually prefer that to Amy Winehouse's version. But obviously, everything is subjective, isn't it? If I've upset anybody, I do apologise. Let's have something now from the Eagles. I'm playing the Eagles today because this is all part of This Day in Music, because on the 28th of May 1994, the Eagles played their first show in 14 years when they played a show in Burbank, California. So obviously, yes, I'm going to play Hotel California. And we'll probably sneak another Eagles song in the last hour of the show.

That's the Eagles with Hotel California coming up towards 12 noon. So I'm just going to squeeze in the Elgins. Heaven must have sent you an angel, of course. And then it will be the news. You're listening to Wave Mallorca. This is Charles sitting in for Joe. It's Thursday. You've got 1 hour left of me. She'll be back tomorrow. Don't worry. I'm sure you'll be better off with Joe than me.

0: 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This is Wave Mallorca News.
1: In today's news, a major new report is warning the UK could be heading towards a lost generation of young people as youth unemployment continues to rise sharply across the country. The government-commissioned review says almost 1 million young people are currently not in education, employment or training, with experts warning the number could climb to 1 in 6 within the next 5 years if urgent action is not taken. The report highlights a collapse in entry-level jobs, the long-term impact of the pandemic, growing mental health concerns and a lack of affordable training opportunities. In politics, senior Labour figures Andy Burnham and Wes Streeting have publicly criticised former Prime Minister Tony Blair after he accused Labour of drifting away from the political centre. Burnham and Streeting hit back by saying Blair failed to properly tackle inequality during his years in power and warned that economic division is now one of the biggest issues facing Britain. Meanwhile, the NHS is preparing for more disruption after resident doctors announced fresh strike action for next month. The four-day walkout is planned from the 15th to the 19th of June and marks the 16th round of industrial action since 2023. The British Medical Association says doctors have suffered years of real terms pay cuts and are also frustrated by a shortage of training and career opportunities. Ministers insist the demands are unaffordable, pointing out doctors have already received significant pay rises over recent years, but NHS leaders are warning the strikes could lead to thousands of cancelled appointments and operations once again. And finally, one of Britain's most famous landmarks is getting a bit of a makeover. The Cern Abbas giant in Dorset, often nicknamed the UK's rudest chalk figure, is being restored and rechalked to help preserve it after years of erosion and wet weather damage. The enormous hillside figure, believed to date back hundreds of years, has become one of the country's most recognisable and cheekiest historic attractions. For Wave Mallorca, this is Harriet Gordon.
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0: It's Joe. 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
1: Yeah, it's Charles sitting in for Joe, of course, into the last hour of the show. One of the features that Joe does regularly on Thursday is the thing about binge watching. Now, I've never been a big binge watcher. If you don't know what it is, it's you see a TV series and you sit there and watch 20 episodes or however many episodes there are. Not really something for me, but there's a couple that caught my eye. One is The Pit, which is a medical drama. And everybody goes, oh, yeah, another one. But apparently this one is just shows how engrossing it can be to watch doctors simply be good at their jobs. A friend of mine is addicted to it, and she says that it's great because it literally shows one day. Each episode is about one day in a hospital, probably around the emergency room. It usually is, isn't it? So that's highly recommended. Another one, probably more up my street, is Secret Service, about a senior MI6 officer, Kate Henderson, whose ordinary family life concedes her role heading the Russia desk. There's been quite a lot of these, hasn't there? You know, where he's got a sort of an ordinary family lady, but then suddenly she becomes a top spy. It's adapted from Tom Bradby's novel. Five-part ITV espionage drama stars Gemma Arterton and Rafe Spall. So it sounds a pretty good cast. When I said I wasn't a great fan of binge watching, there was one that I did watch. Landman. I don't know if you've seen this one. This is about a Texas oil field. So there's lots of drama about accidents and so on in Texas oil films. Billy Bob Thornton is absolutely brilliant in it. The one drawback are the two lead female stars, his wife and his daughter. Yeah, it's best probably to go and make a cup of tea while those two are on. But that is my opinion, not that of Wave Mallorca Radio. Last player of the featured artist this week is Electric Light Orchestra. I've chosen Don't Bring Me Down, and then Everything But The Girl. I don't want to talk about it, because I've finished talking for now.

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1: Just played Hey Joe by Jimi Hendrix, of course, and people have actually started calling me Joe in my normal day-to-day life. Great. Let's just have a look at the final look about the Eagles. In 1994, on this day, the 28th of May, they played their first show in 14 years when they played a show in Burbank, California. This is the last one from the Eagles today. It's Take It to the Limit.

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One of my favourites, Joe Jackson. I love a lot of Joe Jackson music. And is she really going out with him? This contains the immortal opening line. Pretty women out walking with gorillas down my street. Find a better one.

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That was, of course, Joe Jackson. Is she really going out with him? Taking us up to the next commercial break, it's Johnny Hates Jazz with Shattered Dreams. And at the end of the commercials, you will hear Joss Stone with Super Duper Love.

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0: That's Joss Stone with Super Duper. That's a great sound, isn't it? Not long to go on the show, so I'm going to get as much music in as possible. I've had a request from the Steel City for the Soup Dragons. I'm free, and then I'm going to play the End People with Moving On Up.
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Podcast End people, of course, moving on up. It's coming up to 7 minutes to one, so it's almost time for me to leave. Thank you for listening. I hope you've enjoyed the music that I've been playing this morning. What am I up to now? Well, I'm off to enjoy a sunny afternoon and live the life of Riley. Yeah, of course, it's a link. Lightning Seeds with the life of Riley and the Kinks with Sunny Afternoon. Hope you've enjoyed it all today, and Joe will be back tomorrow with you between 10 and 1.

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1: In today's news, a major new report is warning the UK could be heading towards a lost generation of young people as youth unemployment continues to rise sharply across the country. The government-commissioned review says almost 1 million young people are currently not in education, employment or training, with experts warning the number could climb to 1 in 6 within the next 5 years if urgent action is not taken. The report highlights a collapse in entry-level jobs, the long-term impact of the pandemic, growing mental health concerns and a lack of affordable training opportunities. In politics, senior Labour figures Andy Burnham and Wes Streeting have publicly criticised former Prime Minister Tony Blair after he accused Labour of drifting away from the political centre. Burnham and Streeting hit back by saying Blair failed to properly tackle inequality during his years in power and warned that economic division is now one of the biggest issues facing Britain. Meanwhile, the NHS is preparing for more disruption after resident doctors announced fresh strike action for next month. The four-day walkout is planned from the 15th to the 19th of June and marks the 16th round of industrial action since 2023. The British Medical Association says doctors have suffered years of real terms pay cuts and are also frustrated by a shortage of training and career opportunities. Ministers insist the demands are unaffordable, pointing out doctors have already received significant pay rises over recent years, but NHS leaders are warning the strikes could lead to thousands of cancelled appointments and operations once again. And finally, one of Britain's most famous landmarks is getting a bit of a makeover. The Cern Abbas giant in Dorset, often nicknamed the UK's rudest chalk figure, is being restored and rechalked to help preserve it after years of erosion and wet weather damage. The enormous hillside figure, believed to date back hundreds of years, has become one of the country's most recognisable and cheekiest historic attractions. For Wave Mallorca, this is Harriet Gordon.
0: The Hits and Pieces Show. Afternoons with Izzy Newman.

waving your cursor, simply reading the right thing. Good afternoon. Spence here, in for Izzy, with Hits and Pieces, with Precision Marine. Very good afternoon to you. Thank you to Charles for the last couple of hours. In for Joe. Joe back tomorrow from 10. It is Spence here with you. Take you through till 4. I have music on the way. Lord, I've also got... pop the question for you very shortly. After Amelia Moore. This is brand new. It's called Prom Queen right here on Wave Mallorca.

0: 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And what was that?
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0: So, our question today goes a little bit like this. Which song begins with these lyrics? My baby don't mess around because she loves me so, and this I know for sure. Which song begins with the lyrics, my baby don't mess around because she loves me so, and this I know for sure?
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Parker, it's Hits and Pieces. Spencer James in for Izzy on this Thursday, 28th of May. Very good afternoon to you. I've got for you music on the way from T'Pau, a bit of Fatboy Slim as well. We're going to be chatting about, well, the Radiothon. T-minus 8 days. After Maisie Peters and My Regards...

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Yachting Gives Back, Six Point Cycling Charity, Save the Med Foundation, the Great Ormond Street Hospital, and Son Espaces as well. We're going to be coming live from Motorworld on the 5th and 6th of June, 36 hours of live radio. 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It is going to be absolutely amazing. Raffle tickets are still available, by the way. It's to Powell.

definition of an oldie but a goodie. Absolutely. Aztec Camera, somewhere in my heart. Spencer James with you. So, day four of the week. Day four for my single of the week. Brand new from Harry Styles. This is Pop.

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Madison Beer, and yes, maybe right here on Wavy Orca. 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And then send us a message with the answer to the backwards forwards quiz. What is the song then that we are spinning around the wrong way this week? Here we go then. This is it. Day 4, play 1 of the backwards forwards quiz.

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Let me know the answer is facebook.com/WakeMeUpRadio Station. Let me know what you think the answer is, and we will get you the answer, of course, just before 4 o'clock on Friday's show. Brand new from Miley Cyrus now. This is Younger You. It's Wavy Yorker.

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2: In today's news, a major new report is warning the UK could be heading towards a lost generation of young people as youth unemployment continues to rise sharply across the country. The government-commissioned review says almost 1 million young people are currently not in education, employment or training, with experts warning the number could climb to 1 in 6 within the next 5 years if urgent action is not taken. The report highlights a collapse in entry-level jobs, the long-term impact of the pandemic, growing mental health concerns and a lack of affordable training opportunities. In politics, senior Labour figures Andy Burnham and Wes Streeting have publicly criticised former Prime Minister Tony Blair after he accused Labour of drifting away from the political centre. Burnham and Streeting hit back by saying Blair failed to properly tackle inequality during his years in power and warned that economic division is now one of the biggest issues facing Britain. Meanwhile, the NHS is preparing for more disruption after resident doctors announced fresh strike action for next month. The four-day walkout is planned from the 15th to the 19th of June and marks the 16th round of industrial action since 2023. The British Medical Association says doctors have suffered years of real terms pay cuts and are also frustrated by a shortage of training and career opportunities. Ministers insist the demands are unaffordable, pointing out doctors have already received significant pay rises over recent years, but NHS leaders are warning the strikes could lead to thousands of cancelled appointments and operations once again. And finally, one of Britain's most famous landmarks is getting a bit of a makeover. The Cern Abbas giant in Dorset, often nicknamed the UK's rudest chalk figure, is being restored and rechalked to help preserve it after years of erosion and wet weather damage. The enormous hillside figure, believed to date back hundreds of years, has become one of the country's most recognisable and cheekiest historic attractions. For Wave Mallorca, this is Harriet Gordon.
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Wave Yorker with Fergal Sharkey, singer, musician, and advocate for riverways in the UK, apparently. There we are. Fergal Sharkey, good. Actually, I say apparently, I remember seeing him on Mortimer and Whitehouse Gone Fishing. Nice guy, actually, as well. Anyway, very good afternoon to you. It's Spencer with you in for Izzy on Hits and Pieces with Precision Marine. It is Thursday afternoon, 28th of May. Spencer with you. Elenium and Ryan Tedder on the way. Artisiana Spiro, brand new. This is The Visitor. It's Wavy Yorker.

It's Wave Majorca with Lennium and Ryan Tedder. Spence in for Izzy with Precision Marine on Hits and Pieces. Do you have a pet dog? If you have a pet dog, keep listening, because a new thing has just come onto the market that could revolutionise everything or be a complete disaster. That on the way for you. After Charlie XCX from Wuthering Heights, this is always everywhere.

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0: 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Do you know when you're thinking to yourself, do you know what, you know, here's an invention we don't need in life? Well, a new AI dog collar has been released that apparently can translate dog's barks with incredible accuracy. Now, I don't have a pet dog, but my sister-in-law has a pet dog, and she has two pet dogs. And I think I know exactly all they will say for the whole time. All they will say is, that looks tasty. I wonder what that tastes like. That looks tasty. I think that's literally all it's going to be. So apparently, though, it can translate dog's barks to let you know. I don't know if I want to think that, actually. I quite like the fact that you have to kind of guess. It's part of the fun, isn't it? It's like, do you want to go out? Do you want to stay in? You used to have a cat, and it would meow at us. And it's like, do you want to be fed? No. And it would sit by the door, look out the door, and go, no, so don't really go out now.
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0: 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There we go. Right, let's do
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0: Who needs Dr. Doolittle? There we go. Right, let's do our Pop the Question today. Goes a little bit like this then. Which song begins?

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That pretty much is it, really. But what is the answer? Think you know what it is. Facebook.com/WavingYorker Radio Station is the place to go. Let us know what you think the answer will be, and we will get you the answer just before 4 o'clock on Friday's show. So here we go then. This is it. 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

Thinking of what the answer is, facebook.com/PragueNewYorkRadioStation. Let us know what you think the answer will be, and we'll get you the answer at 4 o'clock on tomorrow's show. Here's Jungle now, and Carry On, a Wave New Yorker.

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1: In today's news, a major new report is warning the UK could be heading towards a lost generation of young people as youth unemployment continues to rise sharply across the country. The government-commissioned review says almost 1 million young people are currently not in education, employment or training, with experts warning the number could climb to 1 in 6 within the next 5 years if urgent action is not taken. The report highlights a collapse in entry-level jobs, the long-term impact of the pandemic, growing mental health concerns and a lack of affordable training opportunities. In politics, senior Labour figures Andy Burnham and Wes Streeting have publicly criticised former Prime Minister Tony Blair after he accused Labour of drifting away from the political centre. Burnham and Streeting hit back by saying Blair failed to properly tackle inequality during his years in power and warned that economic division is now one of the biggest issues facing Britain. Meanwhile, the NHS is preparing for more disruption after resident doctors announced fresh strike action for next month. The four-day walkout is planned from the 15th to the 19th of June and marks the 16th round of industrial action since 2023. The British Medical Association says doctors have suffered years of real terms pay cuts and are also frustrated by a shortage of training and career opportunities. Ministers insist the demands are unaffordable, pointing out doctors have already received significant pay rises over recent years, but NHS leaders are warning the strikes could lead to thousands of cancelled appointments and operations once again. And finally, one of Britain's most famous landmarks is getting a bit of a makeover. The Cern Abbas giant in Dorset, often nicknamed the UK's rudest chalk figure, is being restored and rechalked to help preserve it after years of erosion and wet weather damage. The enormous hillside figure, believed to date back hundreds of years, has become one of the country's most recognisable and cheekiest historic attractions. For Wave Mallorca, this is Harriet Gordon.
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0: Wave Mallorca. It's Benson for Izzy with Crazy Town Butterfly with Hits and Pieces with Precision Marine. This afternoon, it is Guitar with Us here. On the way for you, well, you should be going for a bit of a walk today. I will do that on the way for you with What's Up Doc on the way after Shaggy and Robin Thicke. I think it's going to be a big song of the summer, this one. Looking lovely. Technotronic on the way next.
1: Alongside Mr. Lover. Me love the way you walk. 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
1: The microphone stand, I give you all the dope lyrics and introducing the band to make you understand how this is planned. I demand a microphone to rock the homeboys with an instrumental to make noise. Yo, I rock the homegirls too. I'll explain the name of the crew. Yo, this beat is Technotronic. This beat is Technotronic. And Eric got lyrics for ya. 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

0: orders around here. 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
1: An oldie but a goodie. 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It is Waving Yorker 105.2, 102. 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
2: 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Hear life to the fullest with the latest in hearing aid technology. 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
1: So this month marks National Walking Month. It's a campaign encouraging people to get active by making walking everyday part of their life. Health experts say that walking's one of the simplest and most effective forms of exercise with benefits of both physical and mental well-being. Regular walking can help improve heart health, strengthen muscles and bones, and reduce risk of conditions including type 2 diabetes and high blood pressure. Research also suggests walking can support mental health by helping to reduce stress, anxiety and symptoms of depression. Even a short walk outdoors can boost mood and improve energy levels as well. And like some to exercise, walking is free, accessible and suitable for people of most ages and fitness levels. Experts say small changes such as walking to the shops, getting off the bus a stop earlier or taking a lunchtime walk can make a real difference over time as well. The Living Streets campaign behind the National Walking Month say that regular walking can also improve sleep, increase concentration and help people stay socially connected as well. Health organisations generally recommend adults aim for at least 150 minutes of moderate physical activity a week. Walking is seen as an easy way to help achieve that target as well. National Walking Month aims to encourage more people to leave the car behind where possible, enjoy the outdoors and discover long-term health benefits that can come from simply putting one foot in front of the other.
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0: Hello to Lauren, who got the answer correct. I said Annika as well. Suspense, I think you know what the answer is. Would it be this? Yes. Mike and Christine as well. Spot on with your answer too, as well on my Pop the Question, and also to Luca as well. Suspense, I know what the answer is. Is it this? So the question was this then. Which song begins with the lyrics, "My baby don't mess around because she loves me so, and this I know for sure"? The answer is Outkast and Hey Ya.

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Body Rocks, Luciana and Yeah Yeah Yeah right here on Wave Mallorca. I hit play before I was ready to take. Coming up today from 4 o'clock, it is Drive with Des with Naughty Parts. Right, that's on the way for you. Let's do the backwards forwards quiz. So tomorrow we'll get you the answer. This time tomorrow we'll Pete O'Misery play you the answer to the backwards forwards quiz. But what is the song then that we have spun around the wrong way this week? Here it is then, day 4, play 3 of the backwards forwards quiz. And the song goes a bit like this.

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Let me know what you think the answer will be, and we'll get you the answer tomorrow, just before four. Brand new from Niall Horan now. This is Dinner Party. 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
2: In today's news, a major new report is warning the UK could be heading towards a lost generation of young people as youth unemployment continues to rise sharply across the country. The government commissioned review says almost 1 million young people are currently not in education, employment or training, with experts warning the number could climb to 1 in 6 within the next 5 years if urgent action is not taken. The report highlights a collapse in entry-level jobs, the long-term impact of the pandemic, growing mental health concerns and a lack of affordable training opportunities. In politics, senior Labour figures Andy Burnham and Wes Streeting have publicly criticised former Prime Minister Tony Blair after he accused Labour of drifting away from the political centre. Burnham and Streeting hit back by saying Blair failed to properly tackle inequality during his years in power and warned that economic division is now one of the biggest issues facing Britain. Meanwhile, the NHS is preparing for more disruption after resident doctors announced fresh strike action for next month. The four-day walkout is planned from the 15th to the 19th of June and marks the 16th round of industrial action since 2023. The British Medical Association says doctors have suffered years of real terms pay cuts and are also frustrated by a shortage of training and career opportunities. Ministers insist the demands are unaffordable, pointing out doctors have already received significant pay rises over recent years, but NHS leaders are warning the strikes could lead to thousands of cancelled appointments and operations once again. And finally, one of Britain's most famous landmarks is getting a bit of a makeover. The Cerne Abbas giant in Dorset, often nicknamed the UK's rudest chalk figure, is being restored and rechalked to help preserve it after years of erosion and wet weather damage. The enormous hillside figure, believed to date back hundreds of years, has become one of the country's most recognisable and cheekiest historic attractions. For Wave Mallorca, this is Harriet Gordon.
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So, good day, good afternoon, good evening, depending on where in the world you are. Dua Lipa, Don't Start Now, the Zach Witness Mix.

0: It's Wave Mallorca. It is Drive Time. You and me, Des Mitchell, taking you through. Hope you're having a good Thursday. The weekend is almost upon you. Not yet, not yet. Celine Dion and The Whispers kicked us off. I'm Alive. And the beat goes on. It's the Jamming Kid mashup, and that from Dua Lipa. Zach Witness doing the mix. Thursday. Bill Withers, lovely day coming in, because it is a lovely day. But you know what's going to get what's going to happen, don't you? It's going to get too hot. It's going to get ridiculously hot. I'm hoping not. I'm praying not.
1: When I wake up in the morning, love, and the sunlight hurts my eyes.
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0: Oh, yes. Taking you back. 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

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Drive Time, playing you Lisa Stansfield, Being Around the World. It's the Jet Boot Jack bootleg mix. Does some good work. I gotta tell you, does a lot of work as well. I think he must have three sort of released albums of all mixed up tracks like that. And this. He's done this as well. Sounds familiar already? Should do. Listen to the chords. Nothing of that voice. No? Oh, well, you just have to wait, then it'll come. Interesting things in the Daily Bulletin today. Online, of course. Oh, yes. Tell you about them in a bit.

So, Daily Bulletin, holiday dress code reminder for Spain. Keep your shirt on in Mallorca or face €500 fine. Now, I do remember them starting this a couple of years ago, and they never really did anything about it. So I'm hoping now that they're reminding everybody, I hope that they are going to do something about it. Because you've seen them, haven't you? Those people that walk around without their shirts on, in the middle of a high street somewhere, nowhere near a beach. I hate that. I hate it. I hate it. Yeah, stop doing that. It's not a good look. I think if you're on the beach and you cross the road to buy an ice cream, that's about your lot. That's fair. But that's it. Any more than that? It's my goat, if it does.

haven't played this for a while. Paul Wolford, Diplo, and Kareem Lomax. Looking for me. It's Wave Mallorca Drive Time with me, Des Mitchell. Steady as we go.

It's Calvin Harris, How Deep Is Your Love, and Disciples. Do you remember last week I did a little Calvin Harris mix-up? I played a lot of his tunes and a lot of the releases. All good stuff. Wave Mallorca Drive Time, Thursday. Do a bit of this now and the full extent mix after the break.

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5: So welcome back. As I said, we went out with a little bit of this, just a groove of it really. So I thought we'd come back in and play the full track. 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

Calvin Harris, Rag & Bone Man. Giant, the Purple Disco Machine mix. It is Wave Mallorca, it is drive time, it is Thursday, it's your Thursday. If you're here in Mallorca, I hope you're enjoying this wonderful weather. I hope this is finally summer kicking off now. I hope it doesn't change. I do. It is fantastic. People yesterday were telling me, oh, it's a little bit too warm. No, it's not. When it gets too warm, go and sit under a fan. That's it.

0: yeah, yeah, yeah. Drive Time playing you Hideaway, DeLacy. Good that. Good dance mix of that. So I can see the Mallorca Daily Bulletin again. I'm looking at that. The airport in Palma have got a great big banner up in red and white letters on the banner in German saying that Mallorca is open for any kind of entertainment. It basically says what happens in Mallorca stays in Mallorca, but in German. And when I say it's a big banner, if you know the car park of Palma Airport, Mallorca, as you come out the terminal, you can see it over on your right. It is absolutely huge. The banner covers four floors of that. And that's a big banner. And apparently, the Palma government is not happy about it. I would say they're not. My question is, how did they allow it to happen? How did the airport authorities allow it to happen? Who put it up there? That's a couple of questions really, isn't it? Mad.
1: I've heard people say that.
0: It's true, Barry.
1: Too much of anything is not good for you, baby. But I don't know about that.
0: He was big, bad, black, and beautiful. That's what they said.
1: It doesn't seem to me like it's enough.
0: Glad I got the chance to see him, I have to say. Aston Villa football ground. I was 17. Emperor Roscoe was comparing. Emperor Roscoe, yeah.

0: Keep on doing it.
1: Disco Incorporated and Barry White.

Bit of a tune. Got a couple of new ones coming up for you after this. What?

Jax Jones, Ella Henderson, songwriter extraordinaire. This is Real 2019. Good track that. Wave Mallorca Drive Time with me, Des Mitchell, taking you through, as I said, a couple of new ones. This is one of them, MK and Poppy Bascom. 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
1: In today's news, a major new report is warning the UK could be heading towards a lost generation of young people as youth unemployment continues to rise sharply across the country. The government-commissioned review says almost 1 million young people are currently not in education, employment or training, with experts warning the number could climb to 1 in 6 within the next 5 years if urgent action is not taken. The report highlights a collapse in entry-level jobs, the long-term impact of the pandemic, growing mental health concerns and a lack of affordable training opportunities. In politics, senior Labour figures Andy Burnham and Wes Streeting have publicly criticised former Prime Minister Tony Blair after he accused Labour of drifting away from the political centre. Burnham and Streeting hit back by saying Blair failed to properly tackle inequality during his years in power and warned that economic division is now one of the biggest issues facing Britain. Meanwhile, the NHS is preparing for more disruption after resident doctors announced fresh strike action for next month. The four-day walkout is planned from the 15th to the 19th of June and marks the 16th round of industrial action since 2023. The British Medical Association says doctors have suffered years of real terms pay cuts and are also frustrated by a shortage of training and career opportunities. Ministers insist the demands are unaffordable, pointing out doctors have already received significant pay rises over recent years, but NHS leaders are warning the strikes could lead to thousands of cancelled appointments and operations once again. And finally, one of Britain's most famous landmarks is getting a bit of a makeover. The Cern Abbas giant in Dorset, often nicknamed the UK's rudest chalk figure, is being restored and rechalked to help preserve it after years of erosion and wet weather damage. The enormous hillside figure, believed to date back hundreds of years, has become one of the country's most recognisable and cheekiest historic attractions. For Wave Mallorca, this is Harriet Gordon.
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8: So welcome back. It is Thursday. It's drive time with me, Des Mitchell, playing you some new stuff. This came through this morning. This is Say So. It's called Music is the Answer. We've entered a period where everything seems to be coming at you banging 130 BPM. Some of it good, some of it not so. Not sure about this yet.

So that's one of the new ones, Say So, Music is the Answer, originally done by Danny Tenaglia. Another one that's been redone, but they've sent an actual 2.5 minute radio mix. This. Now this will work.

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0: This is Bob Sinclair and Kaiser.

So that is Mark Knight and WHO. They call themselves who? Clap Your Hands, the original. I did not realise it was not in my library. I've actually just bought this on iTunes, just so I can play a little bit of it. The original from Chic. 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

0: Such a good track. 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Wave Mallorca drive time. 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Oh. 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Detroit Emerald. 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
0: Owen Hills Youth Club. 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

Liverpool DJ Alton Powers. He'll be ready for Reminisce. 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I'm on it. I'll be playing Woodland and the VIP area, as usual.

0: sending you into your Thursday evening. 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I am.
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1: In today's news, a major new report is warning the UK could be heading towards a lost generation of young people as youth unemployment continues to rise sharply across the country. The government commissioned review says almost 1 million young people are currently not in education, employment or training, with experts warning the number could climb to 1 in 6 within the next 5 years if urgent action is not taken. The report highlights a collapse in entry-level jobs, the long-term impact of the pandemic, growing mental health concerns and a lack of affordable training opportunities. In politics, senior Labour figures Andy Burnham and Wes Streeting have publicly criticised former Prime Minister Tony Blair after he accused Labour of drifting away from the political centre. Burnham and Streeting hit back by saying Blair failed to properly tackle inequality during his years in power and warned that economic division is now one of the biggest issues facing Britain. Meanwhile, the NHS is preparing for more disruption after resident doctors announced fresh strike action for next month. The four-day walkout is planned from the 15th to the 19th of June and marks the 16th round of industrial action since 2023. The British Medical Association says doctors have suffered years of real terms pay cuts and are also frustrated by a shortage of training and career opportunities. Ministers insist the demands are unaffordable, pointing out doctors have already received significant pay rises over recent years, but NHS leaders are warning the strikes could lead to thousands of cancelled appointments and operations once again. And finally, one of Britain's most famous landmarks is getting a bit of a makeover. The Cern Abbas giant in Dorset, often nicknamed the UK's rudest chalk figure, is being restored and rechalked to help preserve it after years of erosion and wet weather damage. The enormous hillside figure, believed to date back hundreds of years, has become one of the country's most recognisable and cheekiest historic attractions. For Wave Mallorca, this is Harriet Gordon.
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6: 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All right, we're going to kick off right now. Here's Yux and Ellis Aaron, and this is something called Do It For The Soul. 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
1: You got that, it's something from Yux and Ellis Aaron for you there, and it's called Do It For The Soul. And once again, welcome along to the show. I've got some great music, as I said, and if you can stay with me, it would be my pleasure to play some great tunes for you. Going to continue right now with Raga, and this is something called The Middle that plays for you right here on Dishy Disco.

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1: You got that's brand new from Rago for you right there. It's called The Middle. What a great tune. I love that. And we're going to go back with a bit of a classic right now. The Reflex has done a track called Weekend, which the original version was done back in 1979 by a guy called Mick Jackson. Mick Jackson wrote it and Tony Mayer wrote it. It was a great tune from back in the day. He also wrote Blame It on the Boogie, on the original to that. So have a little listen to this. Here's The Reflex and the version of Weekend. Place you here on Dishy Disco.

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1: That is not a bad version. There you go. That is the Reflex for you there. And that's the brand new remix of Weekend Plays for you right here on Dishy Disco. So I hope you're enjoying the tunes wherever you're listening to today here on the island. And I'm going to continue right now. Here's Oliver Knight and something called Ain't No Way. And this is the original mix.

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1: Brand new from Oliver Knight for you right there. It's called Ain't No Way. Hope you're enjoying the tunes today, wherever you are. And we're going to continue right now with Jules Liesel and something called Cherry. And this is the Moose Tea Club Vocal Dub Remix that we play for you here on Dishy Disco.

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1: The Young Moose T on the vocal dub of Cherry from Jules Liesel. That's rather nice, isn't it? And here we go with a little bit of a classic tune from Byron Stingley from back in the day. And you might remember this. The song is called Get Up Everybody. It was an anthem back in the day. Everybody loved it. And this is the Analogic Club Mix that plays for you right here on Dishy Disco on Wave Mallorca.

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1: It still is an amazing tune, isn't it? There you go. That is a little bit of Byron Stingley for you right there. And come on, get up, everybody. And we're going to go back with a track that was originally done back in 1975, I do believe. This is Donald Byrd and Dominoes, and this is the Benny Kane edit.

0: Dishy Disco with Jimmy C.
1: That's a really good remix, isn't it, Ligo? That is the Benny Kane edit of Donald Byrd and something simply called Dominoes. And we're going to continue right now with something new from Oliver Dollar, Ben Silver and Boogs. And this is something called Cosmic Weapon. Plays for you right here on Dishy Disco.

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1: You know, I do try and bring as much new music as I can here onto the radio every week. That is, of course, Oliver Dollar, Ben Silvetta, and Boogsby there. And that is called Cosmic Weapon that we play for you here on Wave Mallorca. And here's Bacchus and Just Be Good to Me.

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1: Originally from the SOS band for you right there, that is Backers, and a really good version of Just Be Good To Me. I really, really like that. And coming in right now, here's something from Miramar, and this is called Calypso. 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
1: More great music for you here on the radio every Saturday. And don't forget, you can join me every Monday night as well if you miss this version. Calypso for you there. That is Miramar. That's a great track, isn't it? And here's something from JetBoo Jack. A little bit of the Jacksons from back in the day. Do you remember this one? It's called Can You Feel It? Plays for you right here on Dishy Disco.

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1: In today's news, a major new report is warning the UK could be heading towards a lost generation of young people as youth unemployment continues to rise sharply across the country. The government-commissioned review says almost 1 million young people are currently not in education, employment or training, with experts warning the number could climb to 1 in 6 within the next 5 years if urgent action is not taken. The report highlights a collapse in entry-level jobs, the long-term impact of the pandemic, growing mental health concerns and a lack of affordable training opportunities. In politics, senior Labour figures Andy Burnham and Wes Streeting have publicly criticised former Prime Minister Tony Blair after he accused Labour of drifting away from the political centre. Burnham and Streeting hit back by saying Blair failed to properly tackle inequality during his years in power and warned that economic division is now one of the biggest issues facing Britain. Meanwhile, the NHS is preparing for more disruption after resident doctors announced fresh strike action for next month. The four-day walkout is planned from the 15th to the 19th of June and marks the 16th round of industrial action since 2023. The British Medical Association says doctors have suffered years of real terms pay cuts and are also frustrated by a shortage of training and career opportunities. Ministers insist the demands are unaffordable, pointing out doctors have already received significant pay rises over recent years, but NHS leaders are warning the strikes could lead to thousands of cancelled appointments and operations once again. And finally, one of Britain's most famous landmarks is getting a bit of a makeover. The Cerne Abbas giant in Dorset, often nicknamed the UK's rudest chalk figure, is being restored and rechalked to help preserve it after years of erosion and wet weather damage. The enormous hillside figure, believed to date back hundreds of years, has become one of the country's most recognisable and cheekiest historic attractions. For Wave Mallorca, this is Harriet Gordon.
2: 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I've still got some great music to play for you in this hour. If you missed the first hour, don't forget you can always listen back on Monday night if you do fancy it. Alright, gonna kick off right now with a little bit of Raven Days, and this is called Feel So Good. 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
1: That is simply called Feel So Good. That is Raven Days. That is brand new music for you here on Dishy Disco. And we're going to continue right now with Silicon Soul and something called Right On. And this is the Lucas van Grijken remix.

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1: Silicon Soul and something called Right On, and it's the Lucas Van Grijken remix that we play for you here today. And we're going to continue right now. Here's something from Romeo Luisa. It's called No One Else. Plays for you right here on Wave Mallorca.

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1: We have had some amazing music on the show today. As I say, if you missed part one and you do want to listen back, you can join us here on a Monday night if you do fancy having a little listen to us here. All right, that is a little bit of Romeo Luisa for you there. It's called No One Else. And here's something brand new from Kasim. It's called I Like It, and it's the extended mix that plays for you right here on Dishy Disco.

0: Jimmy C.
1: You know, I really do love the stuff that Cassim does. Some amazing work and some amazing remixes. There you go, that's brand new. It's called I Like It. And here's something brand new right now from Tony Romero. And this is something called Time to Move. Place for you right here on Dishy Disco.

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1: That's rather good, isn't it? There you go, Tony Romero for you there. Brand new music, it's called Time to Move. And we're going to continue right now. Here's something brand new from Cass. And this is called House Revolution.

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1: There you go, that's Cav Swing right there. It's called House Revolution. And here's a cheeky remix that Bob Sinclair has done. Yeah, remember Bananarama from back in the 80s? Well, he's remixed Cruel Summer. Place for you right here on Dishy Disco.

0: Dishy Disco with Jimmy C.
1: The legendary Bob Sinclair for you right there, of course. And something called Cruel Summer. And here's something right now with another legend, Marshall Jefferson. And this is something called Move Your Body. Place for you right here on Dishy Disco.

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1: Marshall Jefferson for you right there. It's called Move Your Body, and it's the Mossy Man edit. I forgot to say that before. What a tune. And here's a record that we've played before on the radio. This is Jocelyn Brown, Luke Alessi, and Chloe Calais, and a remix of the one, you know the one, don't you? Somebody Else's Guy. Jocelyn Brown, right here on Dishy Disco on Wave Mallorca.

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1: That is just an epic piece of house music. Jocelyn Brown for you there, Luca Lessi and Chloe Callier, and of course, The One. And we're going to continue right now. Here's something from Bruno Furlan and Bugo, and this is something called Keep On Jumpin'.

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1: You know, there's been so many versions of that track, but that is the Bruno Furlan and Bugo version of Keep On Jumping. And remember, Lisa Marie done it back in the day, and Jocelyn Brown done it, of course, many, many years ago as well. And we're going to continue right now. Here's some different boogie tracks and Shrodes, and this is called DIY. 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
1: What a great piece of disco for you right there. There you go. That is DIY, and that is from Boogie Tracks and Schrodes for you. I've got two more tunes to play on the radio before we go today. We're going to continue right now with David Penn, Chrissy, and K-Doc, and The Night Train.

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1: David Penn for you right there with Chrissy and K-Doc, and it's called The Night Train. I'm going to leave you with a track now which has been remixed by a friend of mine called DJ Simon Says. The track is Heard and Fits, and I just can't get enough. And I will, of course, catch you on the radio next time. Take care, wherever you're up to. All the best, and I'll see you soon here on Wave Mallorca.

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1: In today's news, a major new report is warning the UK could be heading towards a lost generation of young people as youth unemployment continues to rise sharply across the country. The government-commissioned review says almost 1 million young people are currently not in education, employment or training, with experts warning the number could climb to 1 in 6 within the next 5 years if urgent action is not taken. The report highlights a collapse in entry-level jobs, the long-term impact of the pandemic, growing mental health concerns and a lack of affordable training opportunities. In politics, senior Labour figures Andy Burnham and Wes Streeting have publicly criticised former Prime Minister Tony Blair after he accused Labour of drifting away from the political centre. Burnham and Streeting hit back by saying Blair failed to properly tackle inequality during his years in power and warned that economic division is now one of the biggest issues facing Britain. Meanwhile, the NHS is preparing for more disruption after resident doctors announced fresh strike action for next month. The four-day walkout is planned from the 15th to the 19th of June and marks the 16th round of industrial action since 2023. The British Medical Association says doctors have suffered years of real terms pay cuts and are also frustrated by a shortage of training and career opportunities. Ministers insist the demands are unaffordable, pointing out doctors have already received significant pay rises over recent years, but NHS leaders are warning the strikes could lead to thousands of cancelled appointments and operations once again. And finally, one of Britain's most famous landmarks is getting a bit of a makeover. The Cern Abbas giant in Dorset, often nicknamed the UK's rudest chalk figure, is being restored and rechalked to help preserve it after years of erosion and wet weather damage. The enormous hillside figure, believed to date back hundreds of years, has become one of the country's most recognisable and cheekiest historic attractions. For Wave Mallorca, this is Harriet Gordon.
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0: Jason Fuma. 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
3: In session with Jason Fubar. Fubar. Fubar. Fubar.
2: Yes, yes, yes indeed, ladies and gentlemen, welcome to Saturday Sessions. Myself, Fubar, in the mix for 2 hours. Of the most amazing house music, old school, club classics, and new school. I'll play as much new music as we can. We'll get you in the groove. Whatever you're up to on this fine Saturday, you're chilling at home, you're in the kitchen, you're in the car, you're working. Woo! We're gonna keep you entertained. And if you're having a kitchen rave, turn it up. Let's go. We're coming to you live. 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
4: 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We got the girl inside.

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wicked slice of house music from Harry Choo Choo Romero. What a legend. Don't you want some more? Turn it up in Saturday sessions. You're in the mix with Foo Bar. Let's do this.

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Got some great tunes on the way. And don't forget, you can always get me on the socials if you want requests in future weeks at Jason Fubar on absolutely everything. 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

0: Boys were in the mix. This one's called Whacking by Nana Sima. Bit of Afro Tribal House. You know you love it. 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

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The Red Man, Batman Rhythm. I'm the one. 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Let's go.

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Couple of wee madmen Tiglesca. How you doing, boys? Aidan Ramai on the vocal. This is Deep Down.

Kiss Baby. Great new rework. Tourman Tech. It's Saturday session with Jason Fubar in the mix on House Party Radio on Wave Mallorca. And around the world online, welcome.

some crazy tunes. One of them was called Space Invader. This is Hatteras and Save It Till the Morning. Sorry, Fade Into the Morning Light. Getting a bit mixed up there. House Party Radio on Wave Mallorca. It's your man Fubar in the mix. Some amazing house music for your soul. Come on, turn it up.

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2: In today's news, a major new report is warning the UK could be heading towards a lost generation of young people as youth unemployment continues to rise sharply across the country. The government commissioned review says almost 1 million young people are currently not in education, employment or training, with experts warning the number could climb to 1 in 6 within the next 5 years if urgent action is not taken. The report highlights a collapse in entry-level jobs, the long-term impact of the pandemic, growing mental health concerns and a lack of affordable training opportunities. In politics, senior Labour figures Andy Burnham and Wes Streeting have publicly criticised former Prime Minister Tony Blair after he accused Labour of drifting away from the political centre. Burnham and Streeting hit back by saying Blair failed to properly tackle inequality during his years in power and warned that economic division is now one of the biggest issues facing Britain. Meanwhile, the NHS is preparing for more disruption after resident doctors announced fresh strike action for next month. The four-day walkout is planned from the 15th to the 19th of June and marks the 16th round of industrial action since 2023. The British Medical Association says doctors have suffered years of real terms pay cuts and are also frustrated by a shortage of training and career opportunities. Ministers insist the demands are unaffordable, pointing out doctors have already received significant pay rises over recent years, but NHS leaders are warning the strikes could lead to thousands of cancelled appointments and operations once again. And finally, one of Britain's most famous landmarks is getting a bit of a makeover. The Cern Abbas giant in Dorset, often nicknamed the UK's rudest chalk figure, is being restored and rechalked to help preserve it after years of erosion and wet weather damage. The enormous hillside figure, believed to date back hundreds of years, has become one of the country's most recognisable and cheekiest historic attractions. For Wave Mallorca, this is Harriet Gordon.

really lovely summer groove to that one. Bastian Bucks. And it's called Change. In the mix, this one's Nari and it's called Tremula. You might recognize the riff. Old school. Let's go.

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It's that sound. Welcome to your Saturday sessions with Jason Fubar in the mix. 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

it's time for Da Funk and Mochak. Saturday sessions, Fubar in the mix. Let's go.

playing this new house music for you. It's Saturday Sessions, Jason Fubar on the Wave Mallorca and House Party Radio in the UK and around the world online. And don't forget, hit me up on the socials. If you want some songs on next week's show, you gotta hit me at Jason Fubar on absolutely everything. Nick Panciulli, John Summit, Hot Since 82. This is the Witch Doctor.

bringing you another one from Hector Kuto and Kirik. This is called I Want Magic. It's what we want.

Welcome, Saturday Sessions, Jason Fubar in the mix. Like we said, we're on the House Party Radio, which is on DAB in Blackpool, Southport, Merseyside, Liverpool, Birmingham, on the big DAB platforms. 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

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Ibiza, Mallorca. 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

0: to the party, it's honestly more like a ritual. 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And that drum has bass, and that bass is the hand of God patting you on the back like, keep moving and grooving, you are doing great at this thing called life. So music is my religion, for good reason, in any season. This dance music feels like divine worship, like you can feel the miracle of electric shockwaves running through your veins. It sounds insane, but praise the Lord of the drum beats. Praise the Holy Grail. Praise the holy lands of Detroit, Chicago, and New York City. Praise the way we move in joy and laughter and love and all of the above. None of us are above each other if we're all at the top of our game.
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Economist, and obvious, this one is called Music Is My Religion. What a banger. Big, dark, sweaty nightclub with a big strobe. That's what I want. Not too much to ask for.

Saturday sessions.

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last one of the show. This is The Boom. Supernova, The Bloom. The Boom. Thanks for listening. I'll see you same time, same place next Saturday night. And if you're listening on repeat, enjoy. Jason Fubar on the socials, at Jason Fubar. See you soon.

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Some look for trouble, while others don't. 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
1: Perfect 10, but she wears a 12. 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

and if he's XXL, well, what the hell? Every penny don't fit the slot. The anorexic chicks, the model six, they don't hold no weight with me.